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On the blind side, down the back ways, the roots of sadness grow. When you can't get what you need,

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Why?

0: 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You've been listening to The American Way of Life with Johnny Da Piedad. The American Way of Life. Johnny Da Piedad.
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0: Keep it street, nigga, tweak, I drop 100 buns.

on your cigarette break. 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It's meeting the man of my dreams and then meeting his beautiful wife. And isn't it ironic?

that's a mighty long time. But I'm here to tell you, there's something else. The afterworld. A world of never-ending happiness. You can always see the sun. Day or night.